To a vast open land where the sun beats down on endless rows of cotton. Imagine the rhythm of hand striking soil, the aching backs, the muffled cries. That's where the story of the blues begins. A place that carries the weight of centuries. This is music that gave voice to a people, to their pain, their hope, and their resilience. Music isn't just melody, you know, it's memory, it's history wrapped in rhythm. The echoes of lives lived and lost, heartache and hope all tangled together.

from West Africa to the American South. These songs became a testament to the unbroken human spirit. The sound of America's past and present and the heartbeat

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This won't be allowed, his mother said proud. 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

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He rented a tux, a bouquet of blue bonnets, and in his fancy new truck, they drove faster and faster, as fast as could go, till they crashed in a field of blue bonnets below. They placed a marker saying, "May you rest in peace." Now their souls soar together in the blue bonnet breeze.

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1: 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We're gonna do this again sometime.
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0: איזה יופי. איזה...

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That maybe...

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She will save herself this time. And in fact, tonight, she did confirm. 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